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0: wanna be with Connor, Andrew, and Amy.
1: Look, if you had one shot, one opportunity to seize everything you ever wanted in one moment, would you capture it?

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1: Okay.
0: And I'm sure Andrew's got one or two he can share.
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9: My beans have been to Mexico. They once went to Peru. My beans, they flew to Portugal, then went to Tuvalu. My beans were with me in Italy, then came with me to Greece. I slurped their sauce on Spanish shores. I nibbled them in Nice. My Heinz beans have seen the world. They've travelled far and wide because they are, as we all know, too good to leave behind.
10: Okay, let me stop you there, sir. 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
0: From the Q Radio newsroom at 7 o'clock, I'm Jane Veitch, and these are your top stories this morning. Rescuers in Nepal are frantically searching for survivors after devastating flash floods killed more than 160 people. The number of missing has risen to 826, and that includes 33 British tourists. More than 500 others are unaccounted for in Tibet. Charity worker Siraj Sigdel says it's proving very difficult to reach the places worst affected.
13: The flash flood did not just wash out the houses, but it also took away the road access. Almost all the bridges are gone, and even the communication towers are lost and power.
0: The floods are thought to have been caused by an earthquake, which made a glacier collapse. In local news, the highest paid director of a powerful board responsible for health service transformation here has seen their pay packet rise by £40,000 in the space of 2 years. It comes as health and social care organisations in Northern Ireland have been asked to make cuts of 12% over the next 3 years, while nurses ballot for strike action over pay awards. It emerged earlier this month that senior executives of the Strategic Planning and Performance Group in Stormont's Department of Health now command more than £2 million in annual salaries. And it's been warned that lives are being put at risk as 9 defibrillators have been stolen and damaged across Northern Ireland. The Department of Health has confirmed the devices belonging to the UK-wide The Circuit scheme have been stolen since it started here in 2021. 13 of the life-saving devices have been vandalised in the same period. In national news, inquests will open today into the deaths of 7 people killed in a head-on collision near Middlesbrough. 2 police officers were hit by another car travelling the wrong way on the dual carriageway on Saturday. And then finally, some of the UK's leading doctors are warning men could be taking testosterone replacement therapy when they don't need it. They fear social media and aggressive marketing are convincing some that normal testosterone levels are too low. The treatment can affect fertility, and once you start, it can be difficult to stop. Channa Jayasena is a specialist in reproductive hormones.
12: All medications have risks, and if you give testosterone to every single man, what you will do is cause immense harm. So it causes thickening of muscles, including the heart, it causes high blood pressure, it makes your cholesterol worse.
0: Well, that is your headline news at 7. We've got more local stories next.
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14: NI Water says upgrades costing nearly £10 million to Kilray Wastewater Treatment Works is now complete. The project aims to enhance local services, support future growth in the area, and provide greater protection for the River Ban. The original plant was built in the 1970s. And the PSNI is warning us to be vigilant after a local person lost almost £20,000 in an investment scam. The victim believed they were investing in a genuine online business opportunity. If you're considering an investment, stop and verify callers before handing over money or personal details. If you've lost money, contact your bank and report it to the police as soon as possible.
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0: Liverpool will host Tottenham in the third round of the EFL Cup as teams playing in Europe enter the competition. Spurs qualified by seeing off Charlton 5-1 as Savinho scored just a day after joining from Manchester City in an £85 million deal. Other highlights from the draw include holders Manchester City at home to Norwich and Arsenal going to Ipswich. And an heroic effort by Hearts has seen them qualify for the UEFA Conference League as they beat Rapid Vienna on penalties in Austria. Rangers, Hibs, Motherwell and Brighton look to secure their place in the Conference League tonight. And Saudi club Al Hilal have agreed a deal to sign England forward Ollie Watkins from Aston Villa for £50 million. Chelsea's Nicholas Jackson is being lined up as a replacement. And then finally, golf, Scotty Scheffler has declared himself fit as he bids for the $10 million US dollar FedEx Cup in Atlanta. The world number one was hampered by blisters caused by hand, foot and mouth disease last week. That is your news and sport at 7 on Q. I'm Jane Veitch. More headlines at half past.
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17: Thank you, Jim Veitch. Good morning. Weather today, mainly dry and bright. Some rain spreading though this afternoon. Highs around 22 degrees.
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0: Sabrina, an espresso on the Cubity of Breakfast Show, 7:21. Welcome to Thursday morning. Hi, Erin. 19 weeks pregnant here. Went 12 weeks nauseous and not able to eat anything. Oh. So what I want goes now. He doesn't get a say in the takeaway. Well, that's Erin's making decisions.
1: You're making decisions. Right? You are taking doing the decision
0: making. She's making decisions. What is the key? What is the normal go-to takeaway in your house?
2: Chinese.
0: Safe. Yeah.
1: If we're at Jay's house, Chinese. If we're at my house, Indian.
2: But
1: just not, depends on the local, the best yeah. place, you know.
2: Mm. Although I am disappointed with the standard of Chinese is up
0: yes,
2: here.
0: Yes, that has come up quite a bit.
2: The Chinese is up here, in my opinion.
1: I don't want to start that debate.
2: Have a look at yourselves.
1: But I don't agree with it.
2: I think they could be better.
1: Obviously, the Chinese is near you, aren't very nice.
0: I don't know. I was in Donegal over the summer and I couldn't get gravy. So, I mean...
1: They can't get Chinese. Gravy, and also the curry sauce down south is like...
0: It's got raisins
1: it's
0: in
1: like,
0: it.
1: It's like fruity. It's horrible. Mm. But anyway, we'll not get into
2: it. Who puts
1: that.
2: Gravy on a Chinese?
0: Everybody.
1: Tar-like gravy is the only way, and
2: disgusting.
1: We love it.
0: Yes, tar, thick, like, yes, absolutely, yes. Do you know what? If they put that on the roads, we would have less potholes.
1: It's true. That's the consistency we like.
2: Gravy on the roads.
1: We've grown up with that gravy.
0: Gravy on the roads, gravy on the chips, gravy on the rice.
1: Gravy's just good.
0: Gravy on the... Wait a bit.
2: It's disgusting. Gravy's
1: gravy
2: horrible.
1: Gravy and curry, both equally good.
2: Amy, are you saying that the Chinese is down south are worse than the Chinese is up here?
1: Yeah, I don't like the curry sauce, I'm just saying. I don't like that fruity curry sauce. It tastes like raisins. It's not for me. We have good curry sauce up here.
2: You don't. You don't. You don't have a lot of good things up here, especially when it comes to Chinese food.
0: Oh. Listen, you have hillbillies. I'll give you that.
2: A bit of respect, thank you.
0: The hillbillies.
2: A bit of respect.
0: Have you had hillbillies?
1: No, sure.
2: It'll change your life. Cork. It will change your life. You've never been to Cork. You probably couldn't decide where you want to go or not.
1: Well, I wasn't on the stag, do that he got hillbillies.
0: Amy's gonna have one of those mornings, isn't she?
1: I am.
2: Do you know when you just see a target?
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0: Right, we'll leave Amy B. We've got entertainment news coming up before the top of the hour. We'll get caught up with Gian Veitch as well. So far this morning, what's it looking like out there?
1: The M2, it's slow. That's leaving at the Nelson Street off slip. The Sydenham Bypass is slow. That's Bangor bound going towards D Street. In Armagh, the traffic lights are currently all out at Callan Bridge Road. So please slow down there and be prepared to stop and give way until it can be fixed. If you have spotted anything else this morning, you can let us know when it's safe to do so. 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

0: Shawn Mendes and Stitches on the Curio Breakfast Show. Good morning, 20 to 8. Thursday morning, entertainment news on the way. What do we chat about this morning?
1: We have a little bit about a new reboot of a TV show and an interesting host, a new Harry Potter Broadway production, and some sad news, of course, about Tim Curry.
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1: Good morning. The M1 westbound, there is currently an ongoing road traffic incident at Junction 10. That's obstructing the outer lane. Road users should slow down and approach with caution until that's cleared. The M2 is slow. That's leaving at the Nelson Street off-slip. The West Link, that's going towards York Street. The Sydney Bypass, Bangor bound towards D Street. And in Armagh, the traffic signals are currently out. That's on Callan Bridge Road. So please slow down and be prepared to stop and give way until that can be fixed. If you've spotted anything else, you can let us know about it when it's safe to do so. 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
1: We've all got them. 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
2: From the Q Radio newsroom at 8 o'clock, I'm Jane Veitch and these are your top stories this morning. A huge tidal wave of water and mud has left at least 162 people dead and more than 800 missing in Nepal. 33 of those accounted for are British tourists. The flood was caused by a glacier collapsing. It's also affected Tibet, where hundreds more are missing. Anish Raj Shrestha is from Action Aid Nepal and says the response has been swift.
17: This security
6: security forces are on the ground. They have been very quick to respond to situations, which is a good part. And so many lives has been saved accordingly. And also like 12 helicopters or air lift services has been deployed.
2: Back here, it's emerged that the highest paid director of a powerful board responsible for health service transformation has seen their pay packet rise by £40,000 in the space of 2 years. Senior executives of the Strategic Planning and Performance Group in Stormont's Department of Health now command more than £2 million in annual salaries. The news comes as health and social care organisations here have been asked to make cuts of 12% over the next 3 years, while nurses ballot for strike action over pay awards. It's being warned that lives are being put at risk as 9 defibrillators have been stolen and damaged across Northern Ireland. The Department of Health has confirmed the devices belonging to the UK-wide The Circuit scheme have been stolen since it started here back in 2021, and 13 of the life-saving devices have been vandalised in the same period. Two men have been charged after a police vehicle was rammed by a car in Dunmurry on Tuesday. Both are due in court today. In national news, inquests will open into the deaths of 7 people killed in a head-on collision near Middlesbrough. 2 police officers were hit by another car travelling the wrong way on the dual carriageway on Saturday. And then finally, some of the UK's leading doctors are warning men could be taking testosterone replacement therapy when they don't need it. They fear social media and aggressive marketing are convincing some that normal testosterone levels are too low. The treatment can affect fertility, and once you start, it can be difficult to stop. Well, that is your headline news at 8 o'clock. I've got more local stories next.
14: More local news from the North Coast.
16: NI Water says upgrades costing nearly £10 million to Kilray Wastewater Treatment Works is now complete. The project aims to enhance local services, support future growth in the area, and provide greater protection for the River Ban. The original plant was built in the 1970s. And the PSNI is warning us to be vigilant after a local person lost almost £20,000 in an investment scam. The victim believed they were investing in a genuine online business opportunity. If you're considering an investment, stop and verify callers before handing over money or personal details. If you've lost money, contact your bank and report it to the police as soon as possible.
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2: Liverpool will host Tottenham in the third round of the AFL Cup as teams playing in Europe enter the competition. Spurs qualified by seeing off Charlton 5-1 as Savinho scored just a day after joining from Manchester City in an £85 million deal. Other highlights from the draw include holders Manchester City at home to Norwich and Arsenal going to Ipswich. And an heroic effort by Hearts has seen them qualify for the UEFA Conference League as they beat Rapid Vienna on penalties in Austria. Rangers, Hibs, Motherwell and Brighton look to secure their place in the Conference League tonight. And Saudi club Al Hilal have agreed a deal to sign England forward Ollie Watkins from Aston Villa for £50 million, and Chelsea's Nicholas Jackson is being lined up as a replacement. And then finally, golf, Scottie Scheffler has declared himself fit as he bids for the $10 million US FedEx Cup in Atlanta. The world number one was hampered by blisters caused by hand, foot and mouth disease last week. That's your news and sport at 8 on Q Radio. I'm Jane Veitch, back again at 8:30.
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1: Thank you, Jane Veitch. Mostly dry and bright this morning. Rain spreading this afternoon. Highs of around 22 degrees.
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0: Avicii on the Curio Breakfast Show. Things that we hate spending money on.
1: Morning, guys. I really despise paying for extras in a restaurant whenever I order a steak. I hopefully get all the trimmings with it instead of you have to pay for the chips, the sauce, everything else after that.
2: Oh, the sides and all. Yeah, that is a wee bit annoying.
0: The sides will get you.
3: Morning, guys. I can't work this one out. It annoys me. I don't know, but when you go in and you ask to want to buy a bag and it's paper, and you're paying for a paper bag when the whole point of the bag fee was to reduce plastic waste being found in trees, etc. So why do you have to pay for paper bags now too? Doesn't make sense. Probably make it for new lunch.
0: That's a good question.
2: Yeah, I never thought about that one actually.
0: It's plastic bag tax, right?
2: Good morning to Jerry, who sent us a really lovely message following our conversation about how we think sanitary products should be free. At Fitzy's 24-hour convenience store in the Falls Road, they've been providing completely free sanitary products since March 2021.
0: Nice one.
2: Brilliant thing to do.
4: That's very good.
2: Amazing.
0: Nice one.
4: Do you know what annoys me? And I'm very petty when it comes to this stuff. Okay, so do you know when you go to a restaurant, you say, oh, can I get a Coke Zero or something? Yeah. I sometimes will go, is it out of a bottle or is it out of a gun? And if they say it's a gun, I'll go, I'll have a Coke Zero. No ice.
2: Why?
0: Why?
4: Because if they put ice into the glass and they spray the gun, you're only getting half a glass of Coke.
2: Oh, you mean if it's not, like, you don't actually get the wee Coke bottle sitting beside you, like a wee glass bottle?
4: So then they have to, if you've no ice, they have to fill the glass up with Coke Zero, and then you get the Coke Zero, and then you go, I'll have a glass with ice in it.
2: Wow, that is another level.
4: How petty am I?
2: And you were saying people were silly for giving off about the air.
0: Unbelievable.
2: That is another level.
0: It's good, though. It is good. I don't hate it.
4: When you're spraying Coke from a gun behind a bar and you put it into a glass, you're only getting half a glass of Coke.
0: So do it the way you're doing it. Ask for a glass of ice, and then you're really getting two Coke.
4: Well, no, you're getting a full glass of Coke, like you're getting, say, I'll have no ice in it, so they have to fill it to the top
2: because the ice takes up. I have wondered sometimes, you know, sometimes when you get a cocktail and the whole glass is filled with crushed ice and you think, how much liquid is actually in this? Hmm. If you were to do that with a cocktail,
0: it doesn't stop you from drinking 10 of them, though, does it?
2: It absolutely does, Connor. I'm very responsible and would never do such a thing.
0: Paying to drop people off at the airport, get away with that.
2: So expensive as well, sometimes.
0: That drop down charge, what is it? It's up to like £5 or something on some of the airports, I think. You get 5 minutes or something like that. And there's cameras and all, and they warn you, do not stop here or you will be fined. Oh. And everything's in red. And
4: Do you know what Belfast City Airport, right? You know, when you go in there, there's a little roundabout that you have to go around to go into the drop off area. And there's all signs up, like, you're right, Connor, you know, about the don't drop people off. I've seen people getting dropped off there and they think they get away with it. Like, they're going to get like an £80 fine.
2: I know somebody who got a fine after for doing that.
0: Really?
2: Yeah, and they think they're being smart,
4: like, and you're like,
0: what if you made the person jump out of the car and you're still moving and you haven't technically stopped?
2: I think they might get a photo as if it's like a bus lane camera. There's a photo of you doing it.
0: Just you flying through the air with your suitcase. It's not worth it, is it?
2: No, it's not.
0: We'll do more of those next. Things that we absolutely hate spending money on. 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
2: Good morning. The Belfast Road traffic signals at the Craig Dara Road Junction, those are out, so road users should approach with caution and be prepared to stop and give way until repairs can be completed. Traffic is slow on the M2, that's leaving at the Nelson Street off-slip. The West Link, that's going towards York Street. Lagan Bridge, leaving at Great George's Street. And the Sydenham Bypass, that's Bangor bound, going towards D Street. If you've spotted anything else, you can let us know about it on the Q Radio Travel Line, 90 89 0 110.
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0: Cat's Eye, an animal on the Curio Breakfast Show. Good morning, coming up on 9 o'clock now. After the show this morning, Andrew, you're off to a wedding.
1: Off to Dublin, Ballachlia, for a wedding today, and I'm very excited. It's our second wedding since we got married, and I know nobody at the wedding apart from the bride and groom and my own wife.
0: Is it making you feel a bit nervous?
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0: Is there an event that you have been dragged to where you knew no one? And how did you survive it? Any tips for Andrew for throwing himself into the mix?
2: Okay.
0: You think sometimes you hear him on the radio and he must be this big, confident, lively guy that talks to everybody? Oh, no, no, no, you are wrong.
1: Well, what am I then?
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0: From the Q Radio newsroom at 9 o'clock, I'm Jane Veitch and these are your top stories this morning. Authorities in Nepal and Tibet say more than 1,300 people are missing after flash floods on their border, including 33 Britons, and at least 177 are confirmed dead. Whole villages were washed away as a wall of water and mud came down from the mountains. Cabinet Minister Pat McFadden says the government's focus is on helping the Nepalese authorities.
1: They are doing everything they can to try to rescue those affected, to try to find those missing. We're supporting them in that effort. There's consular assistance available for families of those missing.
0: Back here, it's emerged that the highest paid director of a powerful board responsible for health service transformation has seen their pay packet rise by £40,000 in the space of just 2 years. Senior executives of the Strategic Planning and Performance Group in the Department of Health now command more than £2 million in annual salaries. The news comes as health and social care organisations here have been asked to make cuts of 12% over the next 3 years, while nurses ballot for strike action over pay awards. It's being warned that lives are being put at risk as 9 defibrillators have been stolen and damaged across Northern Ireland. The Department of Health has confirmed the devices belonging to the UK-wide The Circuit Scheme have been stolen since it started here in 2021, and 13 of the life-saving devices have been vandalised in the same period. The chair of the Parades Commission has said she and her colleagues do not intend to resign. Professor Evelyn Collins was speaking after a court case highlighted mistakes made by the Commission in its ruling on last month's planned parade by the Orange Order to Drumcree Church in Portadown. Unionist parties and the Orange Order have called for the Commission to stand down. Two men have been charged after a police vehicle was rammed by a car in Dunmurry on Tuesday. Both are due in court today. And finally, inquests will open today into the deaths of 7 people killed in a head-on collision near Middlesbrough. 2 police officers were hit by another car travelling the wrong way on the dual carriageway on Saturday. That is your headline news at 9. Jim has more local stories coming up now.
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2: NI Water says upgrades costing nearly £10 million to Kilray Wastewater Treatment Works is now complete. The project aims to enhance local services, support future growth in the area, and provide greater protection for the River Ban. The original plant was built in the 1970s. And the PSNI is warning us to be vigilant after a local person lost almost £20,000 in an investment scam. The victim believed they were investing in a genuine online business opportunity. If you're considering an investment, stop and verify callers before handing over money or personal details. If you've lost money, contact your bank and report it to the police as soon as possible.
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0: Liverpool will host Tottenham in the third round of the EFL Cup as teams playing in Europe enter the competition. Spurs qualified by seeing off Charlton 5-1. As Savinho scored just a day after joining from Manchester City in an £85 million deal. Other highlights from the draw include holders Manchester City at home to Norwich and Arsenal are going to Ipswich. And an heroic effort by Hearts has seen them qualify for the UEFA Conference League. They beat Rapid Vienna on penalties in Austria. Rangers, Hibs, Motherwell and Brighton look to secure their place in the Conference League tonight. And Saudi club Al Hilal have agreed a deal to sign England forward Ollie Watkins from Aston Villa for £50 million. Chelsea's Nicholas Jackson is being lined up as a replacement. And then finally, Scotty Scheffler has declared himself fit as he bids for the $10 million FedEx Cup in Atlanta. The world number one was hampered by blisters caused by hand, foot and mouth disease last week. That is your news and sport at 9 on Q Radio. I'm Jane Veitch, back in an hour.
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4: Thank you, Jane Veitch. Good morning. Mainly dry and bright this morning. Some rain spreading this afternoon. Highs around 22 degrees.
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0: Weekend, Take My Breath on the Q Radio Breakfast Show. It's 9:20. Andrew Ryan, you're off to a wedding after the show today. You don't know anyone. You're a little bit worried.
1: Yeah, so Christine and Muris, who are friends of Julie's, are getting married from uni. And obviously I know them, so I won't be able to hang out with them.
2: They'll be busy.
1: One or two friends of Julie's are going to be there as well, but ultimately I don't really know anybody. And it's a small wedding, maybe 60, 70 people. So I'm not drinking. Because obviously I'm back on the radio.
2: A few messages did involve what you could do and didn't say.
1: I'm not drinking. As you know, a lot of you guys, I mean, I don't mind saying it, but I am training for the Olympics. So my body, I'm training for the next Olympics. So I'm not actually drinking alcohol. Julie is pregnant and obviously I don't want to be overly, you know, drinking around my wife.
0: The only event you'll be training for is the FLA next year.
1: Yeah. So anyway, long story short,
0: What do you do?
1: Do I find a couple and just latch onto them? Like, how do you do it? Just see who's at your table? Like, what's the crack?
0: Hi, Leona.
3: Andrew, don't be worried about going to the wedding and not knowing anyone. That's me. You don't have to talk to people that you really don't want to. I went to a wedding with my husband and we only knew the groom and the best man, so we obviously couldn't hang out with him. We met another couple at the dinner table who only knew the groom as well, so we made friends with them for the day and had great crack. The wedding was in Killarney and I was only northerner there, so when we got to the residence bar there was a load of Americans who thought I was great. They loved my accent. My husband went off to the loo, come back, and I was sitting on the bar singing The Pretty Little Girl from Oma to the Americans and they were loving it. Now, to say that I have the worst singing voice ever is an understatement, but the Americans still tell the bride and groom to this day about how good I was, so I definitely made myself known at the wedding, but don't be worrying, just do your party piece and everybody will love you.
2: Oh, you sound good fun. You sound like it'd be no problem bringing me anywhere because you'd always make friends.
0: You need a party piece.
1: Yeah, but I'm like, what's my party piece like?
0: Can you do 5 minutes? No?
1: No, I'm not.
2: Yeah, if there's an awkward silence, just go, so, one time and just break into the routine.
1: Yeah, no.
0: Nicole has a party piece.
2: What is it?
0: Irish dancing. And she can't Irish dance and she didn't grow up with Irish dancing. Trust me. And
1: I know.
0: But she has convinced many, many, many people in bars that she is a full Irish dancer.
2: Yes, I remember doing this with
0: my
2: friends.
0: It's just this with your legs, isn't it? I'm like, anybody that actually knows Irish dancing, if they watch you, they will know.
2: I remember going on a girls' holiday and we convinced people that we were a travelling group of Irish dancers.
0: For the tourists and the Americans and everything else, they don't know any better. They just assume we all do it in school or something.
2: Yeah, Andrew, okay. So then just create a party piece and perform.
0: Irish dance.
1: No.
0: Do the flatly. Just get up off the table and do the river dance.
1: Just find it a bit. Like, I just don't really know what to say. Like,
2: yes, that's why. Don't speak, just perform.
0: Yeah.
1: I'm just being like, it's a good day, isn't it? Great day for the I'm delighted for them.
0: Oh, well, that's what everybody does.
1: Says, but then, they're a great couple. Don't know much about them.
2: Once you've said that,
1: they're nice people. They're lovely people. So, but I'm driving, so it's going to be one of those days where you're like, you know,
2: kind you're going to need to have more chat than that.
0: Yeah, you are. You're going to have to up your game a little.
1: Do you have a pension, dear? Do you have a pension?
2: Oh no, don't start that, Andrew.
0: Don't do that. More of your messages to get through. A lot of them do involve having alcohol.
1: What can you do at a wedding without alcohol? Come on,
0: that's what we really need.
1: Can someone tell me what do you do at a wedding without alcohol?
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2: Good morning. On the A2 Belfast Road, the traffic signals at the Craig Dara Road Junction, those are out. Road users should approach with caution and be prepared to stop and give way until repairs can be completed. Apart from that, traffic seems to be moving well, but if you have spotted anything, the Q Radio travel line is 90 890 110.
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0: Take that, greatest day on the Curio Breakfast Show. Yaz on the way next at 10 this morning. Before we get out of here, if you're just settling into work, tunes coming up, Chrissy Abrams and Neo.
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3: Good morning. On the A2 Belfast Road, the traffic signals at the Craig Darragh Road Junction, those are up.

0: 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Apart from that, traffic seems to be moving well. 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

0: It's time to put your general knowledge to the test. 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
1: Yeah, you know, I've come to the conclusion it's the name Gary. Gary is sitting at the top of the leaderboard today with 6 points. This time last week, another Gary sitting at the top of the leaderboard with 6 points. You are trying to beat 6 points to get top of that leaderboard for that Q Radio It Only Takes a Minute mug. So if you want to give this a go, the quiz is 60 seconds on the clock. Come on and see how many general knowledge questions you can get right in that time. See if you can beat the score of 6 points. So if you want to give it a go, just send me a thumbs up emoji to our WhatsApp number, which is 07702 687 001. Thank you.
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1: To register to play the game, then thumbs up emoji to the WhatsApp number 07702687001. And if you are top of that leaderboard just tomorrow, in fact, you do get that Q Radio It Only Takes a Minute mug. Now, if you want to play, you've got to be able to take a phone call in the next 10 minutes.
2: Good morning, Yasmin. It's Hockey here. I was on earlier on there, looking at your request for the grandson. His name's Nathan Tierney. Nathan Tierney is 23 today. He works in the Beach Lounge Hotel. Could you give a wee shout out for him? Tell him to have a good day. Cheers, love. Thank you.
1: Oh, look at that. You've done it yourself. Thank you so much for that text, Hockey.

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1: The best showbiz news for you, and there is a few stories going around today. First up, Rupert Grint is heading back to Hogwarts, well, sort of. And nearly 20 years after the final Harry Potter film, he is returning to the role of Ron Weasley, but this time on stage. He's joining the Broadway production of Harry Potter and the Cursed Child for a 17-week run in New York. He says he feels really special to step back into Ron's shoes. I mean, you know, can you imagine seeing him walk on stage and suddenly hearing that voice again? It would feel like a proper Harry Potter reunion. In other news, Anne-Marie Duff has been talking about Bad Sisters, saying she didn't have quite as much fun as some of her co-stars because of just how dark her character Grace's story was. She described Grace as a ghost of a woman, which is pretty heartbreaking, really. She did, though, have plenty of praise for creator Sharon Horgan, calling her a genius, and I think most people who watched the show would probably agree. And finally, I've got to mention Tim Curry. Tributes have been pouring in following the news that he's passed away at the age of 80, just 3 months younger than Dolly Parton. Stephen King has remembered him as the original Pennywise, and honestly, for me, that is one of those performances you just don't forget.
2: Aren't you going to say hello?
3: Oh, come on, bucko.
1: Oh, I absolutely loved Tim Curry's Pennywise. One of my favourite film characters. And what made him so terrifying was that he didn't need loads of CGI or fancy effects to scare you. It was the face, the voice, the mannerisms, that slightly unsettling way that he looked at you. He could have just stood there and make your skin crawl. But he's brilliant, absolutely unforgettable. And for me, I'll always be the Pennywise that terrified a generation.
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9: In life, you've around 29,000 days. 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Like, what if it goes wrong? What if it doesn't work? But what if it does? What if you really went after it? Because life isn't measured in years, but in those moments.

0: so go after every one. 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

song, and as popular as it is, I think it only got to number 2 in the charts. Pretty sure it did. It just missed that number 1. Hi, this is Sarah. How you doing? Shout out to wife, Sarah, who's been up since the crack of dawn cleaning the house while husband Norman been pretending to help. Thank you so much. I've been up since the crack of dawn as well. 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

David Guetta and BB Rex on Q Radio's Take 5. Good morning to Lisa, who says, can you do a wee shout out to my wee mum in Bangor? She's 76, never misses a show, yeah, so we're having a lovely morning. And thank you as well to Chloe and Ellie, currently arguing over who gets the last pancake, making pancakes for a wee brunch. Well, let's finish up today's Take 5. Hopefully you can settle that argument and let's play your

0: Your hits, your throwbacks, Jason Derulo, City Dancing on Q Radio's Take 5. Finishing up today's Take 5. So I did say I was up in the early hours. I couldn't sleep. I woke up about 3:30 this morning. And yeah, I said I wasn't being that productive because, you know, I was watching a bit of Love is Blind. But saying that, I did book a doctor's appointment and I did do, I booked my Dublin bus to Dublin Airport from when I'm going away on holiday. And so I was pretty productive, and also booked tickets to see the Oasis documentary, which I cannot wait for. Comes out on the 9th of September. I get back in the country on the 11th. I'm going on the 11th. And there was two quite late showings, right, in Belfast. And one at like 7:30. And I think it was the cinema was quite busy 7:30. So I decided, I went for the 10 o'clock one, and there's nobody there but me. As of yet. I kind of hope I do turn up and it's just me. And it's like, you know, like a massive living room. Those kind of vibes. That's what I'm hoping for. But I'll get on some Oasis actually in a few minutes' time.
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0: Mercury Radio and Matt Willis, of course, from Busted, presenting Lover's Blind, which I'm watching just now. Started watching a couple of days ago, catching up with everything. And him and Emma Willis, and they're just couple goals for me. They really are. They're just so lovely together. And some of the couples that I'm watching so far, so good. I like my namesake, actually, Yasmin. She's lovely. And she's with this guy, funnily enough, Jordan. I'm like, Yasmin and Jordan? Wait a minute. Where have I heard that before? But no, honestly, it's such a great watch. If you're looking for a bit of reality TV. On the way, Callum Scott, Taylor Swift, and we'll do music from Amble.
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0: One of the most embarrassing stories I've come across in a while, I'm going to share with you after 12 o'clock. Plus, got Bruno Mars and Gwen Stefani on the way as well.
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11: From the Q Radio newsroom at midday, I'm Jane Veitch and these are your top stories this afternoon. Andy Burnham says the UK has offered £5 million to Nepal's government following devastating flash floods. More than 30 British tourists are among hundreds of people missing there. At least 270 have been killed. Entire villages have been swept away by a giant wave of water, mud and debris. The Prime Minister says emergency responders are also on standby in case they are requested by authorities.
12: These are such distressing scenes coming out of Nepal, and we feel for the people there and everything that they're going through at this moment in time. Such devastation of communities and already, sadly it seems, such huge loss of life.
11: In local news, the chair of the Parades Commission has said she and her colleagues do not intend to resign. Professor Evelyn Collins was speaking after a court case highlighted mistakes made by the Commission in its ruling on last month's planned parade by the Orange Order to Drumcree Church in Portadown. The Orange Order and some unionist politicians have called for the Commission to stand down. Sickness absence in the Northern Ireland Civil Service has increased, with staff taking an average of 13.9 days off sick in the past year, up from 13.4 in the previous 12 months. This equates to an estimated £56 million in direct salary cost. Anxiety, stress and depression accounted for almost 44% of working days lost. And it's been warned that lives are being put at risk as 9 defibrillators have been stolen and damaged across Northern Ireland. The Department of Health has confirmed the devices belonging to the UK-wide The Circuit Scheme have been stolen since it started here in 2021. 13 of the life-saving devices have been vandalised in the same time period. Two men have died after falling into a slurry tank in Cheshire. It happened yesterday on a farm at Aston by Budworth. The men, aged 72 and 42, were pulled from the tank by emergency teams but couldn't be saved. An investigation is underway to establish what happened. And then finally, Russia's threatening to attack British military targets in Ukraine or beyond. Moscow accuses the UK of playing with fire after it agreed to share secret technology with Ukraine, which lets Kyiv build its own Storm Shadow missiles. That is your news. I've got the sports headlines coming next.
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11: Liverpool have agreed a deal worth £120 million with PSG for France World Cup star Bradley Barcola. Subject to some details being finalised, the left winger is 23 years old. And Manchester City boss Enzo Maresca says the Premier League's most expensive teenager is ready to play and could feature Crystal Palace tomorrow night. Ayubi Buadi is only 18 and cost City £85 million from Lille. Finally, Rangers boss Derek McInnes says his team can't play for a draw tonight to secure a place in the UEFA Conference League. They're 1-0 up going into the second leg against FK Jabonec in the Czech Republic. That is your news and sport at midday on Q Radio. I'm Jane Veitch. Jim's back in an hour's time with all the latest.
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0: Thanks, Jane. Some rain expected this afternoon. We're looking at a maximum temperature of 22 degrees for Thursday. And more rain tonight. Heavy at times. The low is going to drop to about 15.

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0: Radio's Mid Morning Show. Going to hit you soon with a very big anthem just to get you in the mood for the bank holiday weekend if you're going to emerge. But up next, Doja Cat has apparently just admitted she has absolutely no idea who the next singer I play is. Ella Langley, yeah, she was asked if she was an Ella's fella during an interview, and Doja basically went, who? But around here, we definitely know who Ella Langley is. Sure we do. So if you're one of the many people who do know exactly who she is, well, get ready, because I've got Ella Langley coming up for you next.
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0: You're on the way then, and because it is Thursday, she's got Girl Talk and she has got the All Request Luncher. 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
17: From the Q Radio newsroom at 1 o'clock, I'm Jim McLean and these are your top stories this afternoon. The number of race-related incidents and crimes here are now at a record high. Since July last year, there were more than 4,000 reports to police, including 1,600 crimes. That's the highest figure since records began. The peak was in June when the PSNI received 503 reports of racist incidents. The same month, a stabbing in North Belfast triggered several nights of racial racially motivated violence across parts of Northern Ireland. A former treasurer of Crossmaglen Rangers GAA Club has appeared in court to deny further allegations of historical child abuse. Thomas McKenna entered his plea during a brief hearing earlier today. The 66-year-old, formerly of Woodside Park in Bessbrook, is already serving a 16-year sentence for more than 160 offences against 23 male victims. The chair of the Parades Commission says she and her colleagues will not resign. It's after a court case highlighted mistakes made by the body in its ruling on last month's planned parade by the Orange Order to Drumcree Church in Portadown. Some unionist politicians have called for its members to stand down. Nationally, Andy Burnham says the UK has offered £5 million to Nepal's government following devastating flash floods in the country. At least 270 people have been killed as entire villages were swept away by a giant wave of water, mud and debris. More than 30 British tourists are among hundreds of people still missing. The Prime Minister says emergency responders are also on standby in case they're requested by authorities.
16: These are such distressing scenes coming out of Nepal, and we feel for the people there and everything that they're going through at this moment in time. Such devastation of communities and already, sadly it seems, such huge loss of life.
17: And two men have died after falling into a slurry tank at a farm in Cheshire. Emergency services were called to the scene yesterday. 72 and 42-year-olds were pulled from the tank but couldn't be saved. An investigation into the incident's now underway. That's your headline news just after 1 o'clock. I'll have your sport next.
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17: Clarne have a 2-0 lead over the Lincoln Red Imps this evening as they welcome the Gibraldon side to Inverpark for the second leg of their Conference League playoff tie. That game is an 8 p.m. kickoff. Before that, Rangers are in the Czech Republic to face FC Jablonec, aiming to protect their 1-0 lead from last week's game at Ibrox. Motherwell, Shamrock Rovers and Hibs are also in action. And tonight sees the conclusion of the second round ties in the EFL Cup. Chelsea host Luton Town and Fulham take on AFC Wimbledon at Craven Cottage. And Liverpool have agreed a deal worth around £120 million with PSG for France World Cup star Bradley Corbala. It's understood an agreement between the two sides for the 23-year-old winger is close to being finalised. That's your news and sport just after 1 o'clock. I'm Jim McLean. I'll have more at the top of the hour.
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20: Thank you, Jim. It is quite bright this afternoon, but there's some rain expected later on. The high temperature is 22 degrees. Thursday already, here we are and here we go. It's Jordan with you. Happy Thursday. Let's get the All Request Lunch underway.
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0: Yes! Christina Aguilera and co. Lady Marmalade playing here on Q Radio, where it's 20 past one and you're with Jordan for the All Request lunch right through until 2 o'clock. You're in charge of the playlist. It's as if you've got the iPod and the aux cable in the car back in the day and the driver said to you, here, stick on an absolute banger. I am that driver. You are the passenger. What do you want to hear? Let me know on WhatsApp. 07702 687001 is where you can reach me. You can send a message with just words, just text, or you can send me a lovely voice note. I love your voice notes. I love hearing your wee voice. And it's really nice whenever you describe to me why you want a song, if there's someone you'd like to dedicate it to, etc. So pick up that phone if it's safe and legal to do so and tell me what you'd like to hear today.
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1: First up today, it's been announced that Top Gear is going to be making a return, and that's following it being taken off air after Freddie Flintoff had a bad crash. You probably remember the former cricketer was seriously injured while filming the show in Surrey. That was back in 2022, but now the BBC has confirmed its return at the Edinburgh TV Festival, but they haven't yet revealed who's going to be presenting the programme yet. Also in Edinburgh this week, Sir Gary Oldman has picked up a Global Icon Award, and he says that he has no plans to quit his acting career that has so far spanned more than 40 years. He's 68 now, and he's back as Jackson Lamb in the sixth season of Slow Horses, a role that he says has given him the chance to play a more natural character. But he says for now, retirement is definitely in his very distant future.
2: It's somewhere over there, and you do occasionally glance over at it. But for now, I'm gonna, as long as I've got air in these lungs, I'm gonna keep going.
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0: action. Doing that today for Nathan, wrapping up the All Request lunch. Thank you so much to everyone who got involved. There's one more All Request lunch tomorrow. We'll make it a good one for Friday. Here next, it's Connect 3.
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C playing on Q Radio. It's Jordan with you. It is Thursday afternoon. And speaking of being messy, I want to ask you about a habit that I have that my husband finds a wee bit weird, but I'd like to see if I can find my people, if anyone else does the same thing that I do. Right, so last night I got home from work. I had quite a few things to do in the evening. Whenever it came time to sit down and relax, well, I simply couldn't because there was so much mess around the place. I've been running from pillar to

0: me. So that's one thing. Let me know if you can't relax when there's clutter. But the second thing was, even though everything that needed to put away was mine, like it was all my clothes, my makeup, my hairbrushes, etc., I feel like I work better and more efficiently and get the job done quicker when I have someone sitting watching me. So I will always ask my husband whenever I have stuff to unpack or stuff to put away. I always ask him to just be in the room with me while I sort my things into piles and then designate them to their specific locations, to the cupboard or the drawer, wherever they need to go. And he thinks this is really weird. He's like, "Pet, I'm not doing anything. I'm just sitting here scrolling on my phone." And I say to him, "No, but your presence in the room has an effect on me. It impacts me and it makes me work more efficiently." Does anyone else do this? Am I totally unique on this planet in doing that? Or does anyone else adopt this technique? Please let me know on WhatsApp. 07702 687001 is the number. You can also let me know if you just think I'm a bit of a freak. And either way, keep that number handy because shortly we're going to play today's game of Connect 3.
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1: 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You know the score. I've got three songs lined up for you here. One thing that connects them, but can you figure out what these songs are and indeed what that all-crucial connection is? 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

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We have got loads of correct answers in. I told you it was a straightforward one today. And we're going to have another listen out to today's three songs. Just in case you missed them, they sound like this.

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0: Horan, a little more time playing on Q Radio. And speaking of time, we've got an hour left on the show. And as it's Thursday, coming up after three, we're going to have this week's Girl Talk.
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10: From the Q Radio newsroom at 3 o'clock, I'm Jim McLean and these are your top stories this afternoon. More than 350 people are now known to have died following the devastating flash floods in Nepal. Over 1,000 are still missing there and in neighbouring Tibet, including 33 from the UK. Rescue workers say the scale of the disaster is unprecedented. The flooding is believed to have been triggered by a glacier collapse. Gopal Sadan is a senior manager at a hospital there.
11: All the bridges have been washed away, and because of the high velocity of flooding, it's like a flash flood, so people could not protect themselves. There are lots of casualties. The exact situation is yet to be known.
10: Back home, a delivery driver has been assaulted during a violent robbery in East Belfast. He was punched and thrown against a wall after he was confronted by two men at a house in Corncaver Road. It happened last night around 11 p.m. Two suspects are in custody. Andy Burnham's in Belfast. He's due to meet local political leaders here during his first official visit to Northern Ireland since taking office. The Prime Minister will also hold talks with the First and Deputy First Ministers and carry out a series of community engagements. The PM's visit comes as protests have taken place at several hospitals here after the Department of Health pledged to make £800 million worth in savings. Trusts are expected to announce proposals on how they intend to make cuts of up to 12% over the next 3 years, but unions have warned the move could put jobs at risk. The number of race-related incidents here is now at an all-time high. Between July last year and June, police received more than 4,000 reports, including 1,600 crimes. That's the highest since records began. The monthly figures peaked in June when 503 racist incidents were reported. The same month, a stabbing in North Belfast triggered several nights of rioting. That's your headline news. Just after 3 o'clock, have your sport next.
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10: Lauren have a 2-0 lead over the Lincoln Red Imps this evening as they host the Gibraltar side for the second leg of the Conference League playoff tie. That game is an 8 p.m. kickoff. Before that match at Inver Park, Rangers are in the Czech Republic to face FK Jablonec from 5 p.m. to protect their 1-0 lead from the first leg. Motherwell, Hibs and Shamrock Rovers are also in action. And in transfer news, Nottingham Forest have completed the signing of striker Liam Delap from Chelsea for a club record fee of £45 million. The 23-year-old has signed a 5-year deal at the City Ground. The forward could make his debut against Liverpool in the Premier League this weekend. That's your news and sport. It's after 3 o'clock. I'm Jim McLean. I'll have more at the top of the hour.
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15: Thank you, Jim. Looking ahead to tonight, expect some showers. These could be heavy at times and the low temperatures dropping to 15.

0: there. He's going to be live at Everton Square in Derry, Londonderry tomorrow night. But for now, that's him playing on Q Radio, where you're with Jordan for Thursday afternoon. Thursdays mean girl talk on Q Radio. And today I'm actually going to be speaking to a lady who's going to be up close and personal with James Arthur tomorrow at that gig. She's called Emma White. She's a singer and a TikTok sensation. And she's going to be one of the support acts at that gig live at the Square tomorrow from Derry, Londonderry. So we'll catch up with Emma shortly, hear all about her journey in music. Before that, I've got a classic hit to do for you. Some Mariah next.
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1: The Ibs on the way with Q Radio Drive, looking after things through until 7. Can't believe the show's done already, and tomorrow it's going to be Friday. Let's make it a super fun show. I'll be back with you from 1 o'clock. Whatever you're doing with the rest of your Thursday, though, please have a good one.
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9: From the Q Radio newsroom at 4 o'clock, I'm Jim McLean and these are your top stories this afternoon. More than 350 people are now known to have died following devastating flash floods in Nepal. Over 1,000 are still missing there and in neighbouring Tibet, including 33 from the UK. The disaster is believed to have been triggered by a glacier collapse. Sky's Cordelia Lynch is in Nepal.
10: It is one of the worst disasters this country has seen. The search is going to take weeks. Underneath so much of the mud behind me are homes, are families. This country only starting to count the cost of this epic disaster.
9: Andy Burnham's in Belfast is due to meet the First and Deputy First Ministers and other Stormont Party leaders during his first official visit here since taking office. The Prime Minister has also been carrying out a series of community engagements. The PM's visit comes as protests have taken place at several hospitals here after the Department of Health pledged to make £800 million in savings. Trusts are expected to announce proposals on how they intend to make cuts of up to 12% over the next 3 years. But unions have warned the move could put jobs at risk. A delivery driver has been assaulted during a violent robbery in East Belfast. He was punched and thrown against a wall after he was confronted by two men at a house on the Carncaver Road. It happened last night around 11 p.m. Two suspects remain in custody. And a man's been charged in connection with last month's public disorder in West Belfast. It relates to the reckless driving of scramblers and other vehicles at the Stewartstown Road on the 18th of July. A police officer was injured and several PSNI vehicles damaged during the incident. The 27-year-old is due in court tomorrow. That's your headline news just after 4 o'clock. Live from our local stories next.
0: More local news from the North Coast.
9: NI Water says upgrades costing nearly £10 million to Kilray Wastewater Treatment Works is now complete. The project aims to enhance local services, support future growth in the area and provide greater protection for the River Bann. The original plant was built in the 1970s. And the PSNI is warning us to be vigilant after a local person lost almost £20,000 in an investment scam. The victim believed they were investing in a genuine online business opportunity. If you're considering an investment, stop and verify callers before handing over money or personal details. If you've lost money, contact your bank and report it to the police as soon as possible.
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9: It's understood UEFA is preparing to bring criminal proceedings against Gianni Infantino, claims the FIFA's president's attempts to sell stakes in major tournaments to private investors damage the reputation and governance of world football's governing body. On the pitch this evening, Lorne take a 2-0 lead over Lincoln Red Imps as they host the Gibraltar side tonight for the second leg of the Conference League playoff tie. The match at Inver Park is an 8 p.m. kickoff. Elsewhere in the competition, Rangers game the Czech Republic against FK Jablanec gets underway in just under an hour's time. The Scottish side will be aiming to protect their slim 1-0 lead from the first leg. That's your news and sport. It's after 4 o'clock. I'm Jim McLean. I'll have more at the top of the hour.
11: Thank you, Jim.
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11: Well, this evening, cloudy, outbreaks of rain. The overnight low will be 15. Tomorrow is going to be cloudy once again. Some rain, the odd bright spell for Friday. Top temperature 22. And a very good afternoon. It's Q Radio Drive. It's Abe. What a day I have had today. I'll tell you all about it. But for now, here we are. And here we go.

0: Somber and My Body Isn't Ready, Mika. And before that, it was Grace Kelly. Great song to start the show. I'm thinking, time to go home. Q Radio Drive. And happy Friday Eve to you. Tomorrow, the official start to the weekend, the Wonder Years. Yeah, and tomorrow, of course, it's going to be the last Friday of the month, which means that all request Wonder Years, which I'm looking forward to. I love all of the Wonder Years, I really do, but especially the last one of the month, because you get to choose all of the songs, and I love your voice notes, I love your messages. So that's tomorrow at 5 o'clock. The bank holiday weekend as well. Maybe you've got tickets to go to Emerge. We were giving away tickets yesterday. It was a winning day. Well done. Congrats to all of the winners who got themselves a pair of tickets for the whole weekend, Saturday and Sunday. Hannah Lang Saturday, BLK Sunday, to name just two. They're the headliners. But how's your Thursday going? Tell me in three words. You can WhatsApp 07702-687-001. My three words today. Diet started today. It did. And that's me back on it again. It is.
1: Yeah, man.
0: Yeah, no, seriously, it is.

0: Good afternoon, Q-Radio. Your hits and your throwbacks. There's Dua Lipa. Before that, it was Usher and Pitbull. And some of your three words coming in here. Turkey holiday tomorrow. You haven't left your name on here, but 892 on the text. Have a great holiday in Turkey. Listening from Mallorca says 388. And this one reads, Abe, it's hot here in Rhodes. There's Caroline and Dee from Derry, Londonderry. And Chloe's in Cookstown. Hello, Chloe. Chloe writes, Abe, my three words, squandered 100.
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0: Chloe, I need to know why you're squandered 100. I do. And the word squandered, does anybody else in the world, in any other part of the world, would they understand the word squandered? I'm not so sure. I don't know. Traffic anyway. Lisburn, there's delays on the Hillsborough Road. It's close to the junction of the Revarnet Road, Blurs Road. There's lane restrictions. In Belfast, M2 leaving that Nelson Street. Traffic is slow. M3, Lagan Bridge, that's Sydenham Bypass towards D Street and the West Link. And that's if you're travelling towards the York Street junction of the West Link. Traffic is slow. That's all I've got. You are up to date. The Q Radio travel number is 90 890 110. Still to come, music from Teddy Swims. We've got some Destiny's Child. We're going to play Things That Make You Go Hmm as well. 9 to beat to go top of the leaderboard. And remember this song from the 90s? I bet you know the name of the song, but can you tell me the act who sang the song? You'll hear it next.
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0: Right, let's play Debbie and her daughter Amy. They're sitting top of the leaderboard on 9 points right now. 9 points. That is very beatable. Come on, I know you can beat this. Call me right now if you think you can knock them off the top of the leaderboard. And if you do, if you're top of the leaderboard tomorrow, well, then you'll get the Q Radio Things That Make You Go mug. 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

And there's Ariana Grande, Thank You, next. Right, we have two contestants on the phone. Another mother-daughter duo. Will they beat Monday's duo? We'll find out next.

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2: Right, let's play Thursday's Things That Make You Go, Who have we got on to play today?
3: Pearl McCartney.
2: Like,
3: yes.
2: Pearl's a singer. Like that Pearl. Oh, I love that song. Who sung that song?
3: Yeah, I got some.
2: Elkie Brooks sung that song. That's who it was.
3: That's correct.
2: Elkie Brooks. What about you? Whereabouts in Northern Ireland are you, Pearl?
3: We are driving down the road from Belfast heading to Corrien.
2: And what's in Corrien?
3: Oh, we live in Corrien.
2: Okay, and why are we in Belfast?
3: Oh, an appointment for my daughter. Oh, she's right, okay. With me in the car.
2: What's your daughter called?
3: Kenya.
2: Kenya?
3: Yeah.
2: Pearl and Kenya. Wow, two beautiful names.
3: Thank you.
2: Pearl and Kenya. And have you played this game before?
3: No, we've never been on the radio. We just play it, listening to it.
2: Playlist. Okay, okay. Well, we would love you to play today. What you got to do is name as many things as you can in 1 minute that all start with the same letter, right?
3: Okay.
2: Don't repeat a word. And if you want to pass, say pass. We'll move on.
3: No problem.
2: No,
3: we'll try that.
2: Your letter today, you've got H.
3: H. Okay.
2: Right. H for...
3: Harry.
2: Harry. Okay. Who's Harry?
3: Just made up.
2: Okay, okay. This is your letter. 60 seconds are on the clock. Are you ready for this?
3: Yep.
2: All right, here we go. Meghan Markle's other half.
3: All right.
2: Something you might serve on a roast dinner.
3: Horseradish.
2: Well-known brand.
3: Heinz.
2: A character in Friends.
3: Pass.
2: Word to describe Kenya.
3: Copy.
2: The nursery rhyme with all the king's horses and all the king's men.
3: Humpty Dumpty.
2: Something you might eat at breakfast time.
3: Ham.
2: The actress who played a Bond girl.
3: Oh, pass.
2: Something you might do to keep fit.
3: Hopscotch.
2: Something you might eat at a fun fair.
3: A fun fair. Helter Skelter.
2: Something you buy in a supermarket.
3: Hello.
2: And a word to describe you.
3: Me. I'm not sure.
2: You could have said happy.
3: Happy. I said that for Kenya.
2: You just... Oh, okay. Yeah, you're right now. How did you find that?
3: Harder than when you're not on the radio.
2: Yeah. Yeah. Well, listen. Let's count them up. You need a 9 or more to go top of the leaderboard at the end of your 60 seconds. You have scored 10, putting you top of the leaderboard. So listen, well done to you. Brilliant. So all you've got to do, stay tuned tomorrow. Just one more day. If nobody beats your 10 tomorrow, you're going to receive the Q Radio Things That Make You Go mug.
3: Oh, good. Thank you.
2: All right. Listen, good to speak to you. And thanks for calling, all right?
3: Great. Thank you.
2: Bye.
3: Bye-bye. Bye.
2: So there they go. There is Pearl and her daughter, Kenya. And that means that Debbie and her daughter, Amy, are raging. Oh, raging. Because they beat them by 1 point. Would you like to play tomorrow and try and knock Pearl and Kenya off and win the mug? It's the last day of the week tomorrow. So if you do that, you'll get the Things That Make You Go mug. The one that we'll throw out today, the Bond girl, an actress who played a Bond girl in one of the Bond movies. WhatsApp me, 07702-687-001.
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2: We're starting in Lisburn. There's delays on the Hillsborough Road. This is at the junction of the Revarnet Road and Blurris Road. There's lane restrictions in place. There, M2 in Belfast. That's leaving at Nelson Street. Traffic slow. M3, Lagan Bridge and Sinden Bypass. And the West Link towards York Street is also slow. A wee bit of traffic.

0: time building up between Broadway and Junction 3 on the motorway leaving the city centre. But that's all I've got. You are up to date.
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0: There's Jonas Blue. And Dakota, there's Fast Cars. Q Radio, your hits with your throwbacks. And we have, well, a lot of people getting in touch here. I threw the one out. I threw a Bond girl, a Bond actress beginning with H. And lots of people getting in touch here. Well done to Willie T and Angela and Wee Luke and Derry Londonderry. You matched what I'd written down here. Angela as well from Belfast. Honor Blackman said Dan and Ballymena. That's not who I had written down. That's like, I'm going to be honest with you, that's before my time. But Yvonne and Derry Londonderry, Matt's what I'd written down. Kira and Yuri, Kerry, so did you. And we had Wayne and Kilkeel, hard eye emojis for this. Halle Berry is who I had written down. Of course, she famously played a Bond girl. Now, another one of the questions that I threw out today was a Friends character that begins with H. Now, I'm talking about a surname, okay? The surname of this particular Friends character, just to elaborate a wee bit. Do you have any idea? And only the real Friends anoraks are going to get this. Are you a Friends anorak? Get in touch with me. I'll be impressed, actually, right? I'll be very impressed. WhatsApp me. Surname of a Friends character beginning with H. Go.
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8: 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Andy Burnham says a referendum on a United Ireland is off the table for now. He's been speaking as he carries out a series of engagements in Belfast during his first visit to Northern Ireland since becoming Prime Minister. He's due to meet the First and Deputy First Ministers and hold talks with Stormont political leaders this evening. The PM's trip comes as protests have been held outside several hospitals here after the Department of Health pledged to make £800 million worth of savings. Officials say it's currently overspending by £2 million a day. Trusts will be expected to make cuts of up to 12% over the next 3 years, but unions are warning jobs and patient safety will be put at risk. In Nepal, more than 350 people are now known to have died following the devastating flash floods in the country close to its border with Tibet. Over 1,000 are still missing, including at least 33 British citizens. The flooding is believed to have been triggered by a glacier collapse. Sky's Cordelia Lynch is in Nepal.
9: It is one of the worst disasters this country has seen. The search is going to take weeks. Underneath so much of the mud behind me are homes, our families. This country only starting to count the cost of this epic disaster.
8: Back home, a couple from Antrim have been handed a suspended prison sentence after they left a dog to starve in a room in filthy conditions. Jason Gallagher and Alicia McLaverty, both from Island Bond Drive in the town, were in court earlier. They were charged after a one-year-old terrier cross dog was found severely malnourished and underweight at their home with no food or water. Back home, two men remain in custody after a delivery driver was assaulted during a violent robbery in East Belfast. He was punched and thrown against a wall after he was confronted last night at a house on the Carncaver Road. That's your headline news just after 5 o'clock. I have more local stories next.
10: More local news from the North Coast.
8: NI Water says upgrades costing nearly £10 million to Kilray Wastewater Treatment Works is now complete. The project aims to enhance local services, support future growth in the area and provide greater protection for the River Ban. The original plant was built in the 1970s. And the PSNI is warning us to be vigilant after a local person lost almost £20,000 in an investment scam. The victim believed they were investing in a genuine online business opportunity. If you're considering an investment, stop and verify callers before handing over money or personal details. If you've lost money, contact your bank and report it to the police as soon as possible.
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8: UEFA is said to be preparing legal action against FIFA president Gianni Infantino over the controversial World Cup investment plans. According to documents, European football's governing body is considering criminal proceedings in Switzerland linked to the failed proposal to sell stakes in a company controlling FIFA documents. UEFA claims the plan damaged FIFA's reputation in governments and have called on Infantino to step down. And Rangers match away to Czech Republic side FK Jablonec is just kicking off. The Scottish side will be aiming to protect their 1-0 lead from the first leg of their Conference League playoff tie. The winner will progress to the league format of the competition. Motherwell, Hibs and Shamrock Rovers are also in action, hoping to qualify for the next stage, along with Larne, who have a 2-0 lead over the Lincoln Red Imps as they hosted Gibraltar side this evening at Infra Park. That's your news and sport. It's after 5 o'clock. I'm Jim McLean. We'll have more headlines in half an hour.
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14: Now, looking at the weather and this evening, expect some light rain. The overnight low will be in around 15. Tomorrow is going to be a cloudy start, but then it will brighten up. A few showers by tomorrow evening. Top temperature for Friday, 12.

That song made famous by a recent TikTok trend. There's Milky, that's the original, and Just the Way You Are. It's Q Radio. Now, before the news at 5 o'clock, we were playing things that make you go, hmm? And we had Pearl and her daughter, Kenya. We asked her for... one of the things on the list was a character in Friends. Surname of a character in Friends. Some people were saying, like, there's not a character in Friends surname beginning with H, but actually, yes, there is. Now, this one I haven't heard of before. Mike Hannigan. Who is Mike Hannigan? What role does he play in Friends? I'm not sure. But Mr. Heckles is the one. Ian and Banger, you were straight in there with Mr. Heckles. Paul Rudd. Mike Hannigan, a.k.a. Paul Rudd. Oh, now, thinking that rings a bell now. Who else do we have here? Scott as well. Thanks for your message. And Orla. My favourite show in the world. Love Friends. Heart eye emoji. Thanks for all of your messages as usual. Thanks for all of them. I've been watching, I've been glued to the TV and the coverage. Of course, there's very sad news that Dolly Parton passed away. And I've been glued to it. I've been watching CNN. I've been watching all of the interviews, the country stars coming on and just expressing how much the Dolly Parton meant to them. And it's brilliant. But Dolly Parton was one of 12. Her parents had 12 kids. 11 siblings Dolly had. Willadine, David, Coy, Bobby Jr., Stella, Cassie, Randy, Larry, Floyd, and the twins, Frida and Rachel. I'm reading these, by the way. I didn't know all her siblings off by heart. No, I did not. But I'm thinking, wow. My mum was like one of seven. That's a lot, but 12 kids. So I'm putting it to you. I want to get the listener with the most siblings. Maybe that's you. Maybe it's your mum. Or maybe your granny had maybe she was one of 12. My dad also had a lot of siblings. A lot of siblings. But so I put it to you, how many siblings? We're looking for the Q Radio listener with the most siblings, right? 07702-687-001. I'd love your voice notes in this. Record your voice note, send it through, and we'll play it out. Here's Ava Max. Oh,

0: There's George Ezra and Paradise. It's Q Radio, your hits, your throwbacks. We're talking about the Q Radio listeners with the most siblings. We're talking about this because Dolly Parton was one of 12 in the family. She had 11 siblings. This one reads, Abe, my mom is one of 10. She's the youngest and was an auntie when she was born. Mom's 76 now. Her oldest sister's 95. Big shout out to Auntie Mavis, Carly in Green Island. Thanks for your message, Carly. Big shout out to Auntie Mavis as well. And I'm looking at a photograph of Auntie Mavis celebrating her 95th birthday. I love this. Holly's got in touch as well on voice notes.
1: Hi, Abe. Holly here. My mom had 12 siblings, so that's quite a big family. You're asking who has the most siblings, and I've heard of more siblings, but 12 is, you know, obviously that's 13 kids. That's a fair amount. My poor granny and granda, but they got through it.
0: Your poor granny and granda, absolutely. But listen, back then, back in the day, the olden days, it was kind of the norm to have a big family, wasn't it? That's unheard of now to have any more than like six. I have four, but do you even imagine six?
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0: Right, it's time for the Traffic Jam. You get to vote for one of these songs. Yesterday, by the way, thanks for all of your votes yesterday. It was a Dolly Parton special. It was a choice between Jolene, 9 to 5, or Islands in the Stream. Listen, we ended up playing all of them. How could we not? How could we not? But today, I can only play one today. Which one of these songs is going to be the champion? Which is going to be the Traffic Jam? And there's Robbie and Candy to kick it off today. I need the word candy for this one. The bongo song. Safadio. I need bongo. B-O-N-G-O. Bongo if you want to hear this one. And there's Hootie and the Blowfish. The dulcet tones of Darius Rucker. I love this song. But listen, I'd be happy with any of them. Which one would you like to hear? Only one can be the Traffic Jam today. So WhatsApp me on 07702-687-001. Candy, if you want to hear Robbie Williams. Bongo, if you want to hear the bongo song. And only if you want to hear Hootie and the Blowfish.
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0: Oh, some people are sending me bongo emojis. I didn't realise there was a bongo emoji. Feel free to do that. Traffic now. Traffic is moving well across Northern Ireland, with the exceptions of the M1 that's travelling towards Junction 2. That's Stockman's Lane at the minute. Traffic is slow. Westlink, both directions, also slow. If you're travelling Sydenham Bypass, this is heading for Hollywood and Bangor. Traffic is a bit slow. And in Lisburn, delays on the Hillsborough Road. This is at the junction of the Revarnet Road, Blairis Road. There's lane restrictions. It's causing delays. So that's what's happening there. Other than that, traffic is moving pretty well. Across Northern Ireland, still to come, we got some Zara Larsson. And the next song that I'm going to play for you, oh, it's a ballad. I'm a sucker for the ballads, especially when it comes to 90s Take That. 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

0: And I have a feeling this could be a rollover to Monday, right? I'm just saying, I'm just throwing it out there. 3, 2, 1, next.
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1: 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Oh.

0: is one of the best songs ever right there. No, seriously, it is. Snow Patrol and Chasing Cars. Right, we're playing 3-2-1 on Q Radio this evening. Three songs, 2 seconds, one act. Can you tell me who it is? Incorrect answers include Shakira, said Norma in Belfast. We think it might be Tears for Fears. There's the Browns and Temple. It's not. Good evening, Abe. Would your 3-2-1 be Ed Sheeran? It's not Ed Sheeran. A couple of people are saying Ed Sheeran this evening.
1: Tony from Derry here. Is tonight's 3-2-1 Ed Sheeran, by any chance?
0: It's not Tony. It's not. And it's not Clean Bandit. Who do you think it is? 077-02-687-001. Have a guess.
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11: From the Q Radio newsroom at 6 o'clock, I'm Jim McLean and these are your top stories this evening. Andy Burnham's ruled out calling a referendum on a United Ireland, saying a border poll is off the table. He's been speaking in Belfast during his first visit here since becoming Prime Minister. He's due to meet the First and Deputy First Ministers and hold talks with Stormont political leaders later this evening. A member of the Parades Commission, Billy Gamble, has resigned. The body's faced scrutiny since a court case highlighted mistakes in its ruling on last month's planned parade by the Orange Order to Drumcree Church in Portadown. The Secretary of State has thanked Mr. Gamble for his service. Dozens of imitation firearms and cannabis worth millions have been seized during a cross-border intelligence operation in County Louth. The PSNI and Garda discovered in Dundalk and followed up searches in Newton Abbey. Two men have been arrested. In New Paul, more than 350 people are now known to have died following the devastating flood. flash floods in the country close to its border with Tibet. Over 1,000 are still missing, including at least 33 British citizens. The flooding is believed to have been triggered by a glacier collapse. Sky's Cordelia Lynch is in Nepal.
5: It is one of the worst disasters this country has seen. The search is going to take weeks. Underneath so much of the mud behind me are homes, are families. This country only starting to count the cost of this epic disaster.
11: Back home, a couple from Antrim have been handed a suspended prison sentence and fined more than £700 after they left a dog to starve at their home. Jason Gallagher and Alicia McLaverty, both from Ellenbourne Drive in the town, were in court earlier. Their one-year-old terrier was found severely malnourished and underweight in filthy conditions with no food or water. And passengers on a Logan Air flight from London to Derry, Londonderry were left terrified after an emergency was declared mid-air due to a cracked window in the cockpit. The plane was forced to descend quickly but still managed to land safely following the incident this morning. That's your headline news just after 6 o'clock. I have more local stories next.
12: More local news from the North Coast.
11: NI Water says upgrades costing nearly £10 million to Kilray Wastewater Treatment Works is now complete. The project aims to enhance local services, support future growth in the area and provide greater protection for the River Ban. The original plant was built in the 1970s. And the PSNI is warning us to be vigilant after a local person lost almost £20,000 in an investment scam. The victim believed they were investing in a genuine online business opportunity. If you're considering an investment, stop and verify callers before handing over money or personal details. If you've lost money, contact your bank and report it to the police as soon as possible.
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11: UEFA says it's preparing legal action against FIFA president Gianni Infantino of the controversial World Cup investment plans. According to documents, European football's governing body is considering criminal proceedings in Switzerland linked to the failed proposal to sell stakes in a company controlling FIFA tournaments. And Rangers are holding firm at nil-all with Jablonec in protecting their 1-0 lead from the first leg in their Conference League playoff tie. It's half-time in the Czech Republic. Motherwell have just kicked off in Germany against Freiburg, trailing 3-1 on aggregate. It's goalless on the night. Later this evening, Lorne will aim to reach the next stage of the competition. A 2-0 lead over the Lincoln Red Imps as they host the Gibraltar side at Inver Park. That's your news and sport just after 6 o'clock. I'm Jim McLean. There'll be a national update at the top of the hour.
0: Thanks, Jim.
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0: So I'll expect some light rain this evening. The overnight low is going to be 15. Tomorrow, a mixture of sunny spells and some scattered showers. More scattered showers, unfortunately, with a top temperature of 22.

0: Thanks to Laura May Diamond for coming on and revealing our 3-2-1 as Rita Ora. Who else got it correct? First in, Adam and Ballycastle. Megan got it correct. Patty, so did you. Angela, loving the show. Thanks for your message. We have Una in Malos. Collies in Armagh. Terry's in the market as well. And Leanne, well done to you, Leanne. Somebody hasn't left their name. Jason and Emma got it correct. Hello to Bobby, who's tuned in Derry, Londonderry. Holly, another Holly got it correct. Angela. Lara, well done to you, Lara, as well. And Samantha in Portadown. Oh, and Yvonne in Derry, Londonderry.
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0: Just a couple more. Fiona got it correct. Gareth in Malyle. And Cleona, that's it. Now, looking at the traffic and travel. Traffic is moving okay across Northern Ireland. In Lisburn, there was some delays on the Hillsborough Road with the junction of Revarnet Road, Blairish Road. There's some lane restrictions that's causing delays. That's what's going on. But other than that, nothing else to report at this time, according to Traffic Watch NI this evening. You are up to date.
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0: Now, if you follow Brooklyn Beckham on Instagram, you might have seen this. He's been accused of rage baiting Guinness drinkers all over the world and leaving the whole of Ireland weeping after he shared a photograph, right, and I'm looking at it right now, of a very badly poured pint in an incorrect glass. This isn't even a Guinness glass, right? This is sacrilege. This is, he posted this earlier, and like a lot of people, the Guinness, they have a bit of a cult following, right? Like hardcore fans, Guinness fans, are left outraged at this. The art of pouring Guinness is taken very seriously, as we know, most people know, with a specific two-part pouring method. You pour three quarters, then you leave it. It's got to be in a dry, imperial, room temperature glass. What Brooklyn Beckham done is all wrong. And a lot of people have come out and said, What are you doing? He needs a lesson. He needs a lesson. And Miley Cyrus, she's heartbroken after the very untimely death of her godmother, of course, Dolly Parton. She has said how heartbroken she was and how much of an inspiration that Dolly was to Miley and to her dad, of course, Billy Ray. Many years. Very, very sad news. Of course, that's your showbiz, your entertainment. You are up to date.
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1: Traffic is moving well in Lisburn. The Hillsborough Road, there's a bit of traffic because of the lane restrictions not far from the Rivarnet Road and Blairis Road Junction. But other than that, the traffic is moving well right across Northern Ireland. Amy will keep you up to date tomorrow on The Breakfast Show.
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0: 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Before we get on tonight's number one, let's recap Thursday's top seven at seven.
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0: Stella Lefty kicking us off tonight with Boston in at 7.
1: 6.
0: Tame Impala enter the charts tonight at 6. It's Loser.
1: 5.
0: A new entry from Cat's Eye is Animal, moving up to 5.
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0: Somber, My Body Isn't Ready, and No Mover staying in at 3.
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0: Hugo and No Mover, it's moving to the sun in tonight at 2.
1: Number 1.
0: Spending a full week at number 1, Shakira, Burna Boy, tonight's number 1, it's Die Die.

0: Shakira, Burner Boy spends in another full week in at number one on our Q Radio Top 7 at 7, the biggest and most streamed song of today. Can they hold that number one spot again next week? Check back in again on Monday when I'll be back to count down another Top 7 at 7.
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0: 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All of this week, Jordan O'Keefe and playing his brand new single. He's also going to be joining me on the show tonight after 8.
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Pink and Walk Me Home. It's Q Radio, your hits, your throwbacks, and of course every week on the show I spotlight an incredible talent, someone I think is one to watch out for, and all of this week our one to watch on our 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All that to come shortly after your national news headlines at 8.

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Benson Boone, Sorry I'm Here for Someone Else. It's Q Radio playing your hits, your throwbacks. And Benson Boone is someone I'm absolutely gutted that I didn't go and see. I'm pretty sure he was here. Was it last October? And I didn't go and see him. And I really, really regret it. And I kind of feel the same way about this weekend. I'm over at a wedding in Manchester this weekend. So I couldn't have gone to Electric Picnic Festival, even if I wanted to. But the lineup this year is absolutely incredible. You've got Seema, you've got Gorillaz, Fontaine's DC, you've got Zara Larsson, and you've got Somber, who is an artist that I am just absolutely loving right now. But I just don't think it's acceptable to leave my friend's wedding, not attend, and go to a concert instead. But we'll just have to get over it and pray that he makes a return at some stage.

0: holding me back. Shawn Mendes, There's Nothing Holding Me Back. It's Q Radio, Kishla with you. And of course, still tickets available for Q Radio Breakfast Live and Unfiltered. This is with Connor, Andre and Amy, Saturday the 19th of September at the Limelight in Belfast. The evening show has sold out in G2 demand. They've put on a matinee show, so it's going to be 2:30 to 4:30 p.m. And if you're wondering what to expect if you haven't seen these guys before, basically they're taking their show off the airwaves and they are bringing it to the stage. So there's going to be lots of behind the scenes stories, audience interaction, games, of course prizes, special guests, and just no scripts, no producers and no roles. And you can expect, I'm sure, some stories that definitely wouldn't make it onto the radio in the morning. 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

0: One Republic and Counting Stars, and maybe you're counting the days down to the weekend. You're on the hunt for some plans, of course. Emerge Music Festival returns. This is Ireland's biggest electronic music festival, and it is coming for bank holiday weekend. So maybe you're off next Monday and you're wanting to head down. It's going to be Saturday the 29th and Sunday the 30th of August. Just two sleeps to go. Bout your playing fields in Belfast and an incredible lineup. You've got Hannah Lang on Saturday, BLK on Sunday as well, plus many, many more. Tickets are on sale now, still a handful left, ticketmaster.ie, and all the info, of course, online right now. 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

0: David Guetta and Bebe Rexha with I'm Good. I was actually chatting to our very own Olga Kay from Sunday Evenings the other day, and I was telling her a funny story about one of the first DJ gigs I ever did. And let's just say it was a family event. There were kids present, and I accidentally did not have the radio edit of that song, so didn't go down too well. But thankfully, that was the radio edit. David Guetta, Bebe Rexha, and I'm Good. It's playing on Q Radio Evenings. We're on Thursday, and of course, I'm here keeping you company until 10 o'clock tonight. We have Role Model, a brand new track, and Thursday's album Spotlight track on the way to you around about 9:30 this evening. Before that, a throwback from Pulp, a music from Chapel Row next.
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Bruno Mars, that is Mario, and just before that we had Naughty Boy and Beyonce, and Run and Lose It All kicking off this first hour of the show. It is Q Radio, of course, thanks to Kushla. You can catch her again next week because she usually is in on Saturday, but I'm covering her from 10 to 2pm, so come and join me then if you want to hear me and some good music on your Saturday. It is Georgia with you now, and we have just hit after 10, which means it is time for 10s at 10, and I hope you're ready to lock into the biggest and best tunes from the era in this first hour, because I've got so many good ones on the way. Jessie J is coming up, we have Ella Henderson and Lewis Capaldi, but first let's do this. This song has made a comeback, and honestly I couldn't be more happy. It is Robin and Dancing on My Own.

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1: I'm going under in this time. I fear there's no one to save me. This all or nothing really got away. You're driving me crazy.

Rivers and Coldplay. That is Something Just Like This here on Q Radio. And that one is taking us up to just after 10:30 on your Thursday. So happy Friday Eve. We are just one day off until the weekend. Get excited, and I hope you have some lovely plans planned. Whatever you're going to get up to, maybe you're heading out, maybe you're going for some dinner, going for lunch, maybe just having a lovely chilled weekend in. Whatever you're going to get up to, I hope you have a good one. Even if you're working, enjoy yourself. Listen, you only live once. Okay, Katy Perry is on the way as we continue our 10 to 10. But first, let's do this one. This track gives me so much nostalgia. Carly Rae Jepsen and Call Me Maybe on Q.

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0: 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And one thing about Pink, if you play a Pink track, you just know you're going to love it. There is not one single song she's ever released that I don't like. Okay, the Coors are on the way next, so don't go anywhere. 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
1: The nostalgia this track gives me is unbelievable. Flo Rida and Sia. That is Wild Ones. Okay, it is coming up on 2:45. It is Georgia here with you, and only around 15 minutes left with me. Don't go anywhere though, I still have time to squeeze in a few more tracks before I go. And if you have tuned in tonight from the house, the car, the gym, maybe even work, wherever this evening, thank you so much for letting me soundtrack your Thursday night. And yeah, just keeping me company, really. Okay, George Ezra is on the way next, so don't go anywhere.
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an iconic track from Nickelback that is How You Remind Me on Q Radio. And the final one from me tonight. It is Georgia, and a big thank you for spending your night with me. I will be back on Sunday night from 10, so come and join me then. Also, I will be covering on Saturday from 10 to 2 p.m. in for Kushla, so if you can, tune in then also for some Saturday afternoon vibes. And don't forget to tune in with Connor, Andrew and Amy tomorrow morning from 6 with all the crack as always. But until then, we've got Q right through the night. And I'm going to leave you with one last track, actually. This one is from one of my favourite female artists of all time, Bad Gal Riri. It's Rihanna and Umbrella. Turn it up.

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7: From the Sky News Centre at 1, rescuers in Nepal and Tibet are scrambling to search for survivors after devastating flash floods. The Prime Minister's pledged £5 million in aid. Andy Burnham also says rescue workers from the UK are on standby to help. More than 30 British nationals are missing. Among them are Marla and Bhupen Patel from Coventry. Anant is their son.
8: When we've contacted the Foreign Office, the information has been practically non-existent. That's where the concern is now, is that it's now an ongoing period of time where we feel that there is no clear information that has emerged from the authorities.
7: Redcar and Cleveland Council says more than 200 extra officers have been drafted in to help police keep residents safe following a string of recent incidents near Middlesbrough. Two people died in a house fire while seven others were killed in a head-on crash on Saturday. European football's governing body is preparing to bring criminal proceedings against FIFA president Gianni Infantino. It's over his botched attempt to sell shares in the World Cup. The data of millions of customers has been stolen in a cyber attack at Manchester, Stansted and East Midland airports. Email addresses and postcodes were accessed. Campaigners are calling for repeat drink drivers to be fitted with alcohol locks before returning to the road. The device stops a car from starting unless the driver passes a breath test. Simon Williams from the RAC says alcohol locks are necessary.
9: It's stopping someone getting behind the wheel drunk again. And we know from data that there are 27,000 people who've been convicted of drink driving multiple occasions in the last 11 years. So it does seem as if, you know, the ban isn't enough.
7: Ministers say they've looked into lowering alcohol limits, tougher penalties and the use of alcolocks. And Rangers crashed out of Europe after losing their Conference League playoff on penalties to Jablonec in Czechia. Hibs went out losing 3-2 at home to Ghent. Motherwell were eliminated by Freiburg. That's the latest. I'm Faith Silver.
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11: 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Q Radio North Coast. Through the night.